Josh Ross, Hate How You Look on Taste of Country Nights with Evan Paul. You can't hate how I look because you can't see me. That's why I got into radio. Coming up, I got Cowgirl from Parma Lee on the way. Morgan Wallen will be in there too. Now, you know this one. Shaboozy, Taste of Country Nights.

0: Taste of Country Nights. Evan Paul on the radio with the guys at Parma Lee. Do you guys have a dream out of genre collaboration that you'd like to do?
1: Foo Fighters for me. Yeah.
2: I know Matt's going to say Bruno Mars.
1: I just love Bruno, man. I love.
2: I would say Billy Strings.
0: What would you want to sing with Bruno Mars?
1: I don't know. I'd try to be learning some lessons from him, to be honest with you. Show me some moves, Bruno. Come on, man.

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1: I went and saw Zach Thom in concert, and let me just tell you, that boy has got some skills. He could play the guitar like I've never seen before. I thought my husband was good at guitar till I saw Zach Thom.
0: No, don't say that.
1: Matter of fact, my husband was looking at me a little sideways at the way I was looking at Zach Thom. I mean, he is a good-looking guy. What can I say?
0: Just stay out of trouble, all right? Hey, coming up next on Taste of Country Nights, I've got John Party's brand new track. It's called Boots Off. And how about a Darius Rucker throwback that'll have all of us singing? That's coming up next on Taste of Country Nights with Evan Paul. What's happening? Evan Paul here, and we got more Taste of Country Nights next on New Country KS93.
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13: Here's your forecast from Watertown Radio and GoWatertown.net. Lows dip down to about 55 tonight, under mainly clear skies, easterly winds 5 to 10 miles an hour. Sunshine mixed with clouds at times tomorrow. Slight chance of thunderstorms. High temperatures reach up to 84. Chance of thunderstorms tomorrow night. Lows level off around 65. Mainly cloudy skies. I'm meteorologist Derek Hite on Watertown Radio. Currently, it's 77 degrees.
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There's a Circle Up with the Trucks kind of song. Dylan Marlowe, Dylan Scott, Boys Back Home, Taste of Country Nights. John Party putting out one of his most romantic songs ever, kind of, with this one after he and his wife filed for divorce. Here's Boots Off from John Party, Taste of Country Nights. She's got a

0: Taste of Country Nights with Evan Paul. I'm hanging out here with Darius Rucker.
1: How are the kids doing, man?
2: Awesome. Yeah. You know, the last one just got out of the house. He's living in New York at NYU. And
1: did you do the dad thing of, like, moving them into college?
2: Oh, yeah.
1: Like, U-hauled it, kind of? Or
2: I didn't do the U-haul. We sent that stuff because New York is different.
1: Yeah, yeah.
2: You know, and so we sent that stuff, and the movers moved it in. But, the, you know, that day I was there with them.
1: But legit. You were in the trenches?
2: Absolutely. Always in the trenches.
1: Now, do people stop you, like, when you're, like, you know, lifting up a bunk bed? Like, wait a minute.
2: It's happened.
1: Yeah. That's so cool.
2: Are you Darius Rucker? Yeah. Can I carry this upstairs, please? I can't really shake your hand right now.

That is Max McNown, Better Me For You, on Taste of Country Nights. Coming up next, we'll talk about what's trending in country music news at tasteofcountry.com after Shh, Don't Tell on Jason Aldean. Here's new country on Taste of Country Nights.

0: New country from Jason Aldean. That one's called Don't Tell On Me on Taste of Country Nights. It's Evan Paul getting a look at what's trending in country music news at tasteofcountry.com. Now, each time that I sat down and interview with Jelly Roll, he always talks so good about he and Bunny's relationship. This just goes to show you, look, you never know what's going on behind closed doors. Bunny now says that after her divorce, she is happier than ever. She feels more free, and she's allowed to do things that she says she wasn't doing while she was getting married. And same with Jelly Roll. He says he feels the best he has in a while. So not sure what happened there, but I'm glad they're both living their best lives, even though it is apart. You can check out more from the interview with Bunny at tasteofcountry.com.
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Kane Brown and Woman on Taste of Country Nights. It's Evan Paul. Hopefully your second shift's going good. If it's not, put your boss on the phone. Let me talk to them. I got Morgan Wallen on the way. Ella Langley's coming up with her latest. Now, Luke Combs, The Kind of Love We Make on Taste of Country Nights.

I like how in this Morgan Wallen song, I'm the problem, he's kind of admitting that he's the problem, but not with a little subtle hint of, well, maybe if I'm the problem, you're the reason. Here's Morgan, Taste of Country Nights with Evan Paul.

0: New country there from Luke Bryan. That one's called Country and She Knows It on Taste of Country Nights. You may or may not have seen Luke Bryan this past weekend. Was watching his son, Bo, as he's the starter on his high school football team. Boy can throw, man. More crazy is the attention that Luke Bryan gets when he goes to the games. I mean, I feel bad for him. He has to get interviewed by the local news and media and stuff, you know, and he's got to turn on his Luke Bryan charm and all that. But he's really there as a dad just to see his son play football. And I think his son is going to be one of the next big things in football. But I don't know much, so what do you know? Hey, coming up next, I'm going to kick things off. I got Ella Langley in there, Flatland Cavalry, and Lady A. We got a question we got to help answer. Why is he not taking her downtown anymore? We'll get to that next on Taste of Country Nights. More Taste of Country Nights is next on New Country KS93.
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8: Here's your forecast from Watertown Radio and GoWatertown.net. Clear skies tonight with a low of 55. East winds 5 to 10 miles an hour. Slight chance of thunderstorms tomorrow. High of 84, partly cloudy. Chance of thunderstorms tomorrow night. Lows level off around 65. Mainly cloudy skies expected. I'm meteorologist Derek Kite on Watertown Radio. Right now, 73.
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I don't get it either. I mean, if he was always taking you downtown and then he just randomly stopped one night, what happened? It's Evan Paul, Taste of Country Nights. Check this one out. Brand new country, Flatland Cavalry. It's called Never Coming Back.

0: Evan Paul on Taste of Country Nights with Bailey Zimmerman. What's been the craziest thing for you after having all the success on the radio?
1: I never thought I'd ever be on country radio. Gosh, I didn't even think I'd be a singer. So that helps because now a lot more people know my song and I'm a mama house. So I'm pretty excited about that. And that got a lot of cool things going because of it. So I think that's a really big

0: Love me some Kenny Chesney music. That's Carry On, Taste of Country Nights. How about a brand new country artist taking over the scene here? His name is Shane Proffitt. Some of his goals in life are getting to know Luke Bryan so he can hunt on some of his land in Tennessee. Here's Shane Proffitt with Long Live Country, Taste of Country Nights.
1: Help.

0: That one's called Long Live Country on Taste of Country Nights. 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Am I right? 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I got Morgan Wallen coming up and Jason Aldean next on Taste of Country Nights.
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0: New Country. That's Luke Combs and Be By You on Taste of Country Nights. Here are the top mistakes that dads make in the delivery room, according to labor nurses. They say some dads-to-be at the hospital are more interested in being entertained than being supportive to their partners while waiting for the baby. Now, they're saying that many men are guilty of asking how to hook up their Xbox to the delivery room TV. Fellas, what are you doing? Your wife's in the most pain of her life, and you're hooking up an Xbox? Also, the top mistakes dads to be making in the delivery room, they say they've seen a lot of expectant dads show up intoxicated and spend the whole delivery on the phone in a, quote, business meeting. And then some of the guys are even flirting with the nurses the entire time. Ladies, I'm just saying, some of these fathers-to-be shouldn't be fathers-to-be. Hopefully you got you a good one that's not trying to hook their Xbox up in the delivery room. Coming up next, I got Coe Wetzel, his brand new track with Ella Langley. A lot of people talking about it. It's called Jaded. That'll be next on Taste of Country Nights with Evan Paul. 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
10: Here's your forecast from Watertown Radio and GoWatertown.net. Lows level off around 55 tonight under clear skies. Winds out of the east, 5 to 10 miles an hour. A blend of clouds and sun tomorrow. Slight chance of thunderstorms. High temperatures reach up to 84. Mainly cloudy tomorrow night. Chance for storms. Lows around 65. I'm meteorologist Derek Kite on Watertown Radio. Currently, it's 70 degrees.
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I could use it a little back then right now on gas prices. I remember going to the gas station with my dad back in the 80s. It was like 89 cents a gallon, and he was complaining about it then. Man, if you could only see it now. It's Evan Paul kicking it on the second shift with you. Check this one out. It's Graylin James, Water at a Wedding, Taste of Country Nights. Well, I did.

0: Taste of Country Nights, Evan Paul with Tucker Wetmore. Who in country music has kind of taken you under their wing and been helpful to you in your journey?
1: Everybody's been super helpful. Like Jelly Roll texts me sometimes. He's like, hey, dude, I just want to catch up on you. I know it's crazy. How you doing?
0: Wow.
1: And that's all he'll say. I'm like, man, I'm kind of struggling with this. I'm kind of struggling with this. How you doing? He'll be like, man, I'm you know, going through this stuff. It's just cool. And like Jason Aldean, you know, same with him. And it's just, it's cool to feel welcome. It's cool to feel like I'm, you know, part of the cool crowd, you know, and stuff like that. But everyone's super helpful. I know.

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0: just want my horseback.
1: Love that one. Brand new country there from Cody Johnson. That one's called Horseback on Taste of Country Nights. It's Evan Paul getting a look at what's trending in country music news at tasteofcountry.com. Now, each time that I sat down and interview with Jelly Roll, he always talks so good about he and Bunny's relationship. This just goes to show you, look, you never know what's going on behind closed doors. Bunny now says that after her divorce, she is happier than ever. She feels more free, and she's allowed to do things that she says she wasn't doing while she was getting married. And same with Jelly Roll. He says he feels the best he has in a while. So not sure what happened there, but I'm glad they're both living their best lives, even though it is apart. You can check out more from the interview with Bunny at tasteofcountry.com.
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number one tonight. Good for Bailey Zimmerman. Chevy Silverado, the most requested song on your Taste of Country Nights top three countdown. It's Evan Paul. Let's take a look back at a night that Thomas Rhett will never forget. It happened on October 14th, but I'm not sure what year. It was

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9: Here's your forecast from Watertown Radio and GoWatertown.net. 55 tonight, under mainly clear skies, east winds 5 to 10 miles an hour. Slight chance of thunderstorms tomorrow. Daytime highs approaching 84. Sunshine mixed with clouds at times. Mainly cloudy skies expected tomorrow night. Chance of thunderstorms. Lows dip down to about 65. I'm meteorologist Derek Kite on Watertown Radio. Currently, it's 66 degrees.
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0: New country out of Tullahoma, Tennessee. That's Dustin Lynch and Easy to Love on Taste of Country Nights. All right, time to slam my work-issued laptop closed and head on home to the wife and the two kids that better be sleeping. It's Evan Paul. Thank you so much for listening to the show. Coming up next for you, if you got to keep on getting it on the second shift, Ashley McBride's going to kick us off with her latest, What If We Don't? I got Morgan Wallen in there, too, with Been By Now. I just want to say thank you so much for checking out the program tonight. You can follow me on all social media outlets at Evan Paul on Air. I'd love for you to be a part of the crew here at Taste of Country Nights. Have a great night.
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0: News. I'm Sue Guzman. The jury now deliberating in the murder trial of Lindsay Clancy, Massachusetts mother charged with murdering her three children. Fox's Brian Yenis is in Plymouth.
1: They must decide if the prosecution proved beyond a reasonable doubt that Clancy had the substantial capacity to understand the killings were wrong and could control her actions.
0: And the defense says Clancy was suffering from postpartum depression and mental illness and claims she's not criminally responsible. President Trump signing an executive order naming one of the Great Lakes thanks to the trade war with Canada.
2: President Trump signing an executive order renaming Lake Ontario Lake America effective immediately.
3: Canada's been ripping us off for a long time on trade.
2: Jointly owned by both nations, the White House argues the deepest parts of the lake's waters lie within United States territory.
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5: 55 tonight, under mainly clear skies, east winds 5 to 10 miles an hour. Slight chance of thunderstorms tomorrow, daytime highs approaching 84, sunshine mixed with clouds at times. Mainly cloudy skies expected tomorrow night, chance of thunderstorms, lows dip down to about 65. I'm meteorologist Derek Hite on Watertown Radio, currently 64.
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0: all my exes would agree that I probably do not live my life in the vein of Dolly Parton, in the sense of, okay, I have not settled down with one man for 59 years. That's the only thing that they could agree on, right? Because I have, unfortunately, multiple exes. And as I'm dealing with one of them right now, I keep thinking to myself, what would Dolly do? And then I remind myself, Dolly wouldn't be in this position because she was married to Carl Dean for 59 years.
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0: You know what I love? I love that Dolly Parton never made any qualms about fashioning her physical appearance after her town tramp that she grew up seeing. And I get it, because I fashion the way that I look after Dolly Parton. So technically, I too fashioned the way that I look after Dolly Parton's town tramp. You get what I'm saying.
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0: Luke Combs, one of the many men in country music inspired by Dolly Parton, said in a GQ interview in 2026 that he follows a Dolly Parton school of politics by prioritizing kindness and character over divisive labels, which I think we could all do right now.
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0: It's Tori D hanging out with you right now. That was Zach Top with South of Sanity. Kind of how I feel lately.
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0: true. Here's a good news story. A bride's simple email led to a generous wedding gift from the owner of the Arizona Cardinals.
1: Okay, cool.
0: Good place.
1: I would say so.
0: Olivia, that's her name, she learned that the presidential suite across from her New Jersey wedding venue was reserved for the Cardinals, so she asked whether the team might give it up. The Cardinals owner, Michael Bidwell, sent Olivia a video that took some time, saying that he was happy to let her and her bridal party use the suite during the Super Bowl. Her social media post about the surprise has received now more than 3 million views.
1: Oh, cool.
0: And Olivia says that she could now get ready with her family and bridesmaid in the suite that she originally wanted.
1: If you don't ask, the answer is no. I'm glad she asked.
0: I'm glad she asked. And she got a video response. That takes a lot.
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0: people just starts to back out of music and you go, hang on a second, you know, the Lord has blessed you in a way that's beyond anybody else that sings. 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
1: Today is the day Carly Pearce with us because her brand new album is out, Honest Woman. Talk about this album and how the whole thing, you know, where you got all your inspiration to write this one.
2: I really had to go on a journey when I started writing this album of finding my why again. I've been doing this 10 years at this level, and a lot of success, a lot of high highs and a lot of low lows, and just started to feel the weight of the isolation that comes along with a life like this one. And sacrifices, you pay a price when you chase a dream of any sort. I kind of went on this quest of my why. I had to go find her again. I had to go find the girl that grew up in Kentucky and dreamt for a living. I had to go find the girl that unapologetically loved country music, and I found her. And I think what this album represents for me is I think people are going to get to know me even better. A lot of reflection, a lot of just perspective. I have a lot of perspective now of all of the things that have happened to me in life. And I think the only way that you can gain wisdom and perspective is with age. And so I'm here kind of celebrating being a woman in her mid to late 30s. And I wouldn't want to be a girl again, like a young girl in my 20s. I feel like I'm speaking to people that have had some life experience. And this record, I found her again and then some.
1: I love that. Honest Woman out now. 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
5: Welcome to Finally Friday here on After Midnight, y'all. Granger Smith here, your host. I've got this question. What do you think kids need these days? It's been a good topic this week. I want to hear from you. 866-607-8383. I've also got Earl Dibbles, Junior of the Country, getting us into the weekend right with a dumb criminal story. Here we go. It's hour number two right now.

0: 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This is After Midnight with Granger Smith.
1: Asking this question, you could take this as lightly or as deep as you want. But really, the question is simple. What do you think kids need these days? You could say different than how we grew up. Maybe you could say more of what we had when we grew up. I don't know. 866-607-8383.
2: Hey, Granger, I just called to let you know kids don't need no access media. They should put a ban on social media unless you're 18 or older. The same way as they got the restriction on tobacco and the restriction on access to the internet for kids nowadays.
1: Yeah, where do they do that in France? Did y'all see that? They outlawed social media in France for teen. Now, it's obviously hard to get a kid to not lie about that and get his mama's phone. But I couldn't agree more. I mean, it's not for kids. 866-607-8383.
3: This may not be an answer people are looking for, but I think what kids need these days are morals again. I think that there was nothing wrong with teaching them not to steal or kill or anything in the Ten Commandments.
1: I don't think anyone listens to this and says, you know, I think kids need less restrictions. I think they need less morals. You know, it's something that's so obvious. We need to say it, and it's absolutely right. But sometimes we feel like it's too to actually say. Don't kids need morals? Don't they need to be reined in? Need restrictions? I think they do. 866-607-8383. What do you think?

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1: Just call up at 866-607-8383.
0: 866-607-8383. 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
0: Earl Nibbles Jr. has got a story to tell you coming up next.

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1: I'm Earl Dibbles Jr. I'm a country boy. I'm an honest boy, too, and crime don't pay. I got a story to prove it. Police in Indiana arrested a man after he tried to trade Buffalo Wild Wings employees cannabis in exchange for fried. According to court documents, he entered the eatery after it had closed and offered a minor THC vape cartridges if they just fire up that fryer and make him some fried pickles. He was quickly arrested for dealing marijuana, possession, contributing to the delinquency of a minor, possession of a controlled substance, bad case of the munchies, and being dumb.
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0: And this is After Midnight Music 2. 'Cause I was there.

saw the old man's face. Front page obituary, he was a millionaire. He left his fortune to some guy he barely knew. His kids were mad as hell.

0: loves talking about history, and he's even got the diploma to prove it. It's time for This Day in History on After Midnight with Granger Smith.
1: On this day, August the 28th, 1830, the first American-made locomotive raced a horse-drawn car. 1937, the first commercial flight across the Pacific happened with Pan Am. 1955, 14-year-old African-American Emmett Till was murdered for flirting with a white woman. 1963, Dr. Martin Luther King Jr. gave the I Have a Dream speech. 1996, President Charles and Princess Diana got divorced. Some famous birthdays include actor Jack Black, country singer Shania Twain, actress Jennifer Coolidge, actor Armie Hammer, country singer Leanne Rimes, actor Jason Priestley, and country singer Jake Owen. Just a few things that went down on this day in history.
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0: Michael Clark. I'm a truck driver headed to Far, Texas. Good morning to you too.
1: Well, thank you, sir. Appreciate you listening to After Midnight.

0: We've got someone who stays connected to Nashville just for you. Her name is Ann Hudson. Ann, what do you got coming up in Nashville news?
1: Oh, today's fun, Granger, because Dustin Lynch has a new album full of all of his number ones. It's called Setlist Staples. Obviously a Setlist Staples. So we'll talk to him about this new release coming up in your Nashville news next.

0: It comes with getting to spend more time in the studio and trusting your gut, learning what your gut is and who I am as an artist, what I want to say, and then also paying attention to the live show. And a lot of our music that we record and end up releasing is really geared towards making that live show as best as it can be and keep that energy up, because we love to put on a high energy show. So the Setlist Savers is that collection of songs that folks can guarantee they're going to hear whenever they come see us live.
1: You know, something I admire about you, Dustin, is that you were accepted to medical school and decided to forgo that and go into the music business, which has like a less than 1% success rate. How did that conversation go with your family?
0: It was a tough conversation. I don't think they liked me for a good bit after I told them, hey, I'm going to hang this up, put this on the back burner for a little bit and go play for Tips in a Jar on Broadway. But I'm so glad I did. And I think they saw the how much fun I was having and also making a good living. They weren't having to support me anymore. And they got behind me pretty quickly after that.
1: I love that. As a firm believer, you chase your dreams. I am you, because I can imagine how tough that was. Well, I'm excited for you. New album out today. You can download it, stream it, purchase it now. Thank you so much, Dustin.
0: Thanks, Ann. Thank you for having me on, and thanks for your time again.
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6: Friday, third shifters. Keeping America rolling 24-7. That's what you do, showing up every single night. That matters. Granger Smith here, right alongside you. Welcome, whatever the reason you're up early or up late right now. I'm just glad you're here. I've got this question. What's your favorite thing about fall? That's been a good topic. All over the map. What's your favorite thing about fall? Call me. 866-607-8383. I've also got Earl Dibbles Jr., the country boy with a dumb criminal story to put a smile on our face, all coming up this hour. And the weekend is right around the corner. Happy Friday. It's hour number 4.

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1: I'm Earl Dibbles Jr. I'm a country boy. I'm an honest boy too, and crime don't pay. I got a story to prove it. A motorcyclist has now disappeared after shaking cops by running into the Calumet yesterday. An officer tried to pull the driver over for a license plate violation, but the guy wouldn't stop. However, the bike had a mechanical problem, so the cop was able to catch up. That's when the motorcyclist just went ahead and ditched that bike and run away. Body cam video shows a man hopping a fence and then running into the water. They lost sight of him. Rescue boats were brought in, but he still ain't been found. Sounds like that's a dumb getaway plan to me.
0: Thanks for staying up with us here on After Midnight with Granger Smith.
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7: I think the underlying theme is Proverbs 3, 4 through 6, trust in the Lord with all your heart. Lean not on your own understanding. I was trusting in myself. I was making good money. I was idolizing the lifestyle. I was putting everything on my shoulders saying, I'm doing all of this. I'm creating all this. I'm thinking about all this. I'm doing all this. And then Granger decided to leave touring. Parker decided to leave to go to Washington, D.C. It's like a lot of different moving parts here, but sure. Parker left Yee, so I had to run Yee myself. Granger was leaving music, so, you know, I had to deal with that. And I was like, all right, cool. I'm just going to get up earlier. I'm going to work out harder. I'm going to do 3 workouts. I'm going to, you know, time block all this. And then I just broke down and I was like, Lord, the Lord broke me down. I broke down. Lord, save me. I can't do this. I thought I could. I need you.
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Okay, going to the phone lines right here. Here's our topic. What thing about fall? 866-607-8383.

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6: Finally, Friday, early risers. What's up? Welcome to After Midnight with me, your host, Granger Smith. So grateful you guys have made this America's favorite radio program. And I've got some good news besides that I want to read for you, hopefully face early on a Friday. And then Nashville news, Ann Hudson's going to have you covered on that. Stories about your favorite stars in Nashville and what they're up to. All of this coming up soon this hour. 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

0: Here's a good news story. A bride's simple email led to a generous wedding gift from the owner of the Arizona Cardinals.
1: Okay, cool.
0: Good to have friends in high places,
1: I would say so.
0: Olivia, that's her name, she learned that the presidential suite across from her New Jersey wedding is reserved for the Cardinals, so she asked whether the team might give it up. The Cardinals owner, Michael Bidwill, sent Olivia a video that took some time, saying that he was happy to let her and her bridal party use the suite during the wedding weekend. That's incredible. Her social media post about the surprise has received now more than 3 million views.
1: That's cool.
0: And Olivia says that she could now get ready with her family and bridesmaid in the suite that she originally wanted.
2: If you don't ask, the answer is no. I'm glad she asked.
0: I'm glad she asked. And she got a video response. That takes a lot.
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raising one and playing one. For all you hard-working third shifters, keeping this country moving. Thanks so much for turning it up here on After Midnight with Granger Smith.

I brought this up last hour, and I still want to hear from you. 866-607-8383 is my number. Here's the question. What's your favorite thing about fall?

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Jump in on the conversation, too. We're talking country, life, faith, and the road ahead. Follow us on socials and be a part of the After Midnight family.

0: 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Ann, what do you got coming up?
1: 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Our girl Carly Pierce has a brand new album out called Honest Woman, and we're going to talk to her about where she got the inspiration to write this. Next in your Nashville news.

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Hey, thanks for sharing your Friday, or at least part of it, here with me on After Midnight, y'all. 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I'm Granger Smith, coming to y'all from the Yee Yee Farm in Central Texas. 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
4: 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Welcome, y'all. I'm Granger Smith, your host. Thank you for making this America's favorite radio program. We're going to talk about some things that went down on this day in history coming up, plus some Nashville news, stories about your favorite stars out there in Nashville with Ann Hudson. All of this here on this final hour of Friday's edition. Hang tight. 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

Today was a race between a locomotive and an animal. Do you have any idea what I'm talking about? Hang on, I'll share that, plus some other things that went down on this day in history in two songs.

0: history, and he's even got the diploma to prove it. 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
1: On this day, August the 28th, 1830, the first American-made locomotive raced a horse-drawn car. 1937, the first commercial flight across the Pacific happened with Pan Am. 1955, 14-year-old African-American Emmett Till was murdered for flirting with a white woman. 1963, Dr. Martin Luther King Jr. gave the I Have a Dream speech. 1996, President Charles and Princess Diana got divorced. Some famous birthdays include actor Jack Black, country singer Shania Twain, actor Armie Hammer, country singer Leanne Rimes, actor Jason Priestley, and country singer Jake Owen. Those are just a few things that went down on this day in history.
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1: What's up? This is Granger Smith here. 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
9: This is interesting. I don't know what this is about to say, but we're about to get into it. 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How can I have the right motives? 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Let me give you a really strong warning. I was once 15 and really into this kind of stuff, really into God, doing a lot of like church camps type stuff, and I drifted. 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

0: 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Have a great day, all you people.
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0: We've got someone who stays connected to Nashville just for you. Her name is Ann Hudson. Ann, what do you got coming up in Nashville?
1: It's fun, Granger, because Dustin Lynch has a new album full of all of his number ones. It's called Setlist Staples. Obviously a Setlist staple. He'll be playing these at all the shows. So we'll talk to him about this new release coming up in your Nashville news next.

0: Here's what's new in Nashville. Here's Ann Hudson.
1: Exciting day. Dustin Lynch in with us because his new album called Setlist Staples is 10 of his number ones all on one album. So I'm curious how you've evolved from your first number one, where it's at back in 2014, to your most recent number one, Chevrolet.
2: Well, I think I've become a lot better communicator during the creative process. And there's some confidence that comes with getting to spend more time in the studio and trusting your gut and who I am as an artist, what I want to say. And then also paying attention to the live show. And a lot of our music that we record.

0: also making a good living. They weren't having to support me anymore, and they got behind me pretty quickly after that.
1: I love that. As a firm believer, you chase your dreams. I'm proud of you because I can imagine how tough that was. Well, I'm excited for you. New album out today. You can download it, stream it, purchase it now. Thank you so much, Dustin.
0: Thanks, Anna. Thank you for having me on, and thanks for your time again.
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1: Fox News, I'm Sue Guzman. The jury now deliberating in the murder trial of Lindsay Clancy, Massachusetts mother charged with murdering her three children. Fox's Ryan Yenis is in Plymouth.
2: They must decide if the prosecution proved beyond a reasonable doubt that Clancy had the substantial capacity to understand the killings were wrong and could control her actions.
1: And the defense says Clancy was suffering from postpartum depression and mental illness and claimed she's not criminally responsible. President Trump signing an executive order renaming one of the Great Lakes thanks to the trade war with Canada.
3: President Trump signing an executive order renaming Lake Ontario Lake America effective immediately.
4: Canada's been ripping us off for a long time on trade.
3: Jointly owned by both nations, the White House argues the deepest parts of the lake's waters lie within United States
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5: 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Daytime highs approaching 84.

0: Today, under partly cloudy skies, southerly winds, 8 to 15 miles per hour. Partly cloudy skies, tonight, chance of thunderstorms, lows around 65. Slight chance for showers, tomorrow, highs level off around 86, partly cloudy skies. I'm meteorologist Mandy Fallhuber on Watertown Radio. Currently, D9.
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14: No, I don't like this at all.
15: Mm-mm. I don't need chat taking over for me.
14: No, I want the human connection. I want to be able to talk to my friends, know that I have a human responding to me, not some robot that's just telling me what I want to hear.
15: Nope.
13: I'm so all or nothing with everything in my life, and also too, what I want to do from one day to the next is different. I don't want ChatGPT on my behalf. Sounds great. I'd love to be there at 9 o'clock tonight.
16: 9 o'clock tonight!
14: Why do you think that was okay?
13: Because I use CrackGPT. Because there's no, never. No, I don't want this. If you really want chaos in your life, then by all means, enable this feature. Yeah. Let us know how it worked out for
14: no.
13: you. Not even friends. Imagine what it might tell your ex.
15: Right.
14: Yeah.
15: I don't need any of that.
13: Will it rat me out? Hey, just want to let you know, I happen to be scrolling through old Instagram bikini photos, and you always looked wonderful. Hope you're well. No.
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2: I get the impression that all things pumpkin spice are slowly waning in popularity, purely based on the fact that Starbucks started putting that stuff out this week, and I had no idea. Normally, I feel bombarded with announcements, or at least on social media, my feed, people going crazy. Oh, finally, I get my PSL. Is it because it's been perpetually 1,000 degrees outside since June?
3: I think that, and also because the stereotype with it now, too, like, you're so basic if you like pumpkin spice. Like, it's almost become like a insult to people. Like, oh, I bet you she likes pumpkin spice.
2: Like, you're a meme.
3: Basic. Yeah. Yes, that's what it's become, a meme. That's what it is.
4: Yep.
2: PSL queen.
4: And it seems that it's not like it used to be that you could only get it this time of year.
3: Exactly. Where they would release it only for like a few weeks, and that was it. Now it's like, okay, well, you can just get it any time of year, pretty
4: pumpkin
3: much.
4: Pumpkin spice creamer all the time.
3: Yeah.
2: It's less special. Hold on. Are we doing the same thing to pumpkin spice that people do with bands? I liked them before they got popular.
3: Yes. Yeah.
4: Something like that.
2: I saw them in the small little club, and then, you know, when they started playing arenas, it was over. The music changed. I'm not a fan anymore.
4: Well, remember, it was Starbucks. They were really the ones that I think gave us pumpkin spice.
3: Yeah, I mean, their marketing team there for a while with it was amazing, but now they've just overdone it.
4: Everybody has it.
3: Yeah.
4: I passed a Dunkin' the other day, and it said, pumpkin spice is here. And I was like, wow, it sure is hot for that.
2: Mm.
4: Too hot for a pumpkin.
3: I've never been into pumpkin spice, but I love the smell of things like pumpkin and spice and cinnamon. But give me 2 to 3 more weeks. Like, I can't shift into that mode until after Labor Day.
2: Yeah, there's something about getting out of my car, breaking a sweat, wondering if I put on enough deodorant, and then enjoying a pumpkin spice latte.
3: Yeah.
2: I can't.
3: Yeah.
4: Yeah.
3: I need the fall vibes. We're almost there. There is a little bit of a chill in the air. I can feel the spookiness coming in, but it's not fully there.
2: Lauren, do you need your black vest and Uggs? Is that what you need?
3: I used to have that. Uniform. But
4: It's a little early for that.
2: I'm just saying that's what she needs to enjoy her pumpkin spice.
3: I still love my Uggs. Oh, I can't wait to put my Uggs back on. Not yet, though.
2: I think by mid-January it might be time at this point.
3: Yeah, right now I'd be sweaty feet.
4: I just can't wait to put my Christmas tree up.
2: Save that for some of the morning.
3: I can't do that till November 1st. No. I have to get through Halloween first.
2: Good for you.
4: I'm going to have everything. I'm going to start getting stuff out in October. Like, I'm going to move my tree upstairs, but I'm not going to. I might go ahead and decorate it, but I'm not going to turn it on until after Halloween. But I am going to be. I was sick last year, so I didn't get to put my big 9-foot tree up.
3: Oh, okay.
4: And so I'm getting ahead of the game this year. I'm not going to be left out without my trees.
2: I was going to say, and I promise I'm not going to be ill this year. Well, you can't control that. I hope you're not ill this year.
4: No, I can't, but that's what I'm saying. I'm going to get my hand, you know, just get a head start on it.
2: By the way, other things that are trending, tell me if you have any interest in this. These hit all-time highs this month in searches online. Alternatives to pumpkin spice. Banana coffee syrup?
4: Y'all. Oh, my
2: Lord. Yo, y'all, what? What are we doing with that?
4: I just bought banana cream latte. Ho-ho!
3: That doesn't sound good to me.
2: No, it sounds really frightening.
4: Well, I love banana, so.
3: Okay.
4: But what I do is I take it and I mix it with my chocolate protein powder and a frozen banana and make a smoothie.
3: Okay, well, yeah, that sounds good because it's like a smoothie, but I can't picture banana and coffee together.
4: Yeah, it's, oh my gosh, it's so good.
2: Yeah, it's just melt.
4: So good.
2: Why don't you just melt Laffy Taffy and pour it in?
4: I wish I could.
2: I know. And then the other one is the caramel apple iced coffee.
4: No, that sounds good.
3: I've been hearing about that, actually. I have no interest in trying it, but
2: I don't want to mix my apple with coffee. I can't do it.
3: No.
2: Mm-mm.
3: I just like my coffee as coffee. I don't, whenever they ask me, oh, do you want any creamers, any flavors in it? Nope, I'm good with just regular coffee. Don't give me anything else in it.
2: You keep it simple.
3: Yeah.
2: When you go to Dunkin', how many creamers do you put in your coffee? What's your ratio?
3: For half and half. It's 1 half and half.
2: Oh, that's
3: and
2: easy.
3: And a little bit of sugar, and that's it.
2: They confuse me. I'm a Starbucks guy, so Dunkin' confuses me. Like, how many do you want? I don't know why I said 6 one time.
3: Well, oh, my.
4: 6 creamers?
3: You might as well just had a milkshake.
2: Oh, and then all my boys came to the yard. It was awful.
3: Oh, no.
4: See, and I brought the opposite. I only drink coffee so I can put creamer in it.
3: See, I only just need a little bit of, give me a little splash of half and half, 2 packs of sugar, I'm good to go.
2: Dallas doesn't like other people doing it. You're like a chemist. She puts on her goggles and Bunsen burner.
4: Yeah,
2: and
4: I have to do my own.
3: Speaking of coffee, I might want you to make me one. The one you made me yesterday was so good.
2: Oh, look what you did.
4: Girl.
3: You were so right. You would make it so much better than I ever could.
4: I mix things, so.
2: She's a chemist.
3: Yeah, I need you to go do your spells over there and do it.
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11: Here's what you can expect in just a bit for Secret.
12: I got a noise complaint from the neighbor, and I almost got put in jail.
11: That'll
10: happen.
11: What? From what? And how loud, and yeah, it's My Little Secret, and it's coming up next.

0: Kate in Dallas. Shh. My little secret.
1: My little secret is I got a noise complaint from the neighbor, and I almost got put in jail.
2: A noise complaint.
1: Yeah.
2: Okay, this will tell me everything. What time was this noise complaint, and do you live alone?
1: Okay, no, I don't live alone. Here's the story, okay? It was about 2 in the afternoon, and I work from home. And a lot of my work when I'm, you know, doing it is on Zoom calls. But in between Zoom calls, I've been practicing because I want to do a karaoke thing with my friends. And my wife works... My wife works out of town and a lot. I mean, she goes, she comes back every day, but I mean, she works out of the city, so she's never at home. And so when she's not home, I practice with YouTube on TV. And the neighbors, I got really loud the other day. And one of my neighbors, she's elderly. I think her name is Esther. Mm-hmm. She called the cops for a noise complaint, and they showed up, and they knocked on my door, and I'm downstairs. You know, jamming to YouTube, and these cops are banging on my door about a noise complaint, and that's that. I don't want to give her, my wife, I don't want to give her the satisfaction of knowing what happened, and that's my secret.
2: Wow, I thought that this was you watching a certain kind of adult program, a certain kind of too loud, and your neighbor's like, okay, I don't want to hear that, but no, this is you singing to get better at karaoke.
1: I wanted to be, like, get up there and really, you know, nail it, because I'm not much of a singer, and mm-hmm. I really wanted to get up there and nail it. And
2: do you remember what song it was you were singing when the cops got there? Please.
1: Again, the song from Against All Odds.
2: Phil Collins.
3: Oh my God!
4: Take a look at me.
3: Now. Who is singing that at karaoke?
1: Yeah, right,
2: he does.
1: Right.
3: I would boo you off the stage.
4: What's left to me against the odds.
2: Esther was not having it. Wow.
1: No, Esther, she's a very sweet old lady, but I think she called. She didn't know. I mean, it was like, you know, I don't know what she thought. But
2: she preferred Peter Gabriel and Genesis. She's never going to be down with Phil. That's
1: wow. That's what it was. Maybe I should have tried some Peter, and I don't know. But I can't tell my wife.
5: I gotta
1: keep the secret from her, because she'll get mad, then she'll bring it up every moment.
2: Does she go to karaoke with a friend group? Because I want her to be wowed by your Phil Collins.
1: Well, she's gonna come. I think I'm gonna surprise her, because right now she doesn't really. I mean, she knows that some of our friends are doing it, but she doesn't know I'm doing it.
2: Well, she'll see.
3: Okay. And before you get off this phone, you just got to give me, like, a little bit of Against All Odds.
2: He hasn't had a chance to practice. Esther ruined it. He's not at his best. I don't want him to have to.
3: Come on, give it to me.
2: Go ahead.
1: Take a look at me now. It's just an empty space.
2: All right. We have to send Esther on vacation.
3: Yeah. Go back and practice.
2: Yeah, go. 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
2: Good morning. A wrong-way crash on Interstate 29 Thursday morning has left one person dead and another with life-threatening injuries. It happened shortly before 6 a.m., 7 miles north of Brookings. The Highway Patrol says a 38-year-old woman from Toronto was driving southbound in the northbound lanes and hit a pickup truck driven by the 19-year-old Brookings man. He was killed. The 38-year-old woman from Toronto was airlifted to a Sioux Falls hospital with life-threatening injuries. Names of those involved have not been released. South Dakota Governor Larry Roden has secured an endorsement from President Trump for the upcoming gubernatorial election. The president endorsed the current governor on Truth Social, saying he's done a fantastic job for the Mount Rushmore state and will never let you down. The 2026 South Dakota gubernatorial race will take place November 3rd between Roden and Democrat nominee Dan Ahlers. Attention is once again turning to the number of inmate deaths in South Dakota's state prison system following another recent fatality. The state's most recent prison death occurred this week at the South Dakota Penitentiary, where 25-year-old Chico Baker died. Baker's father has raised concerns about the level of supervision his son received before his death in a secluded special housing unit. And the Catholic Diocese of Sioux Falls has notified a local community it will not be rebuilding a church lost to fire last week.

0: Center. Last week, Bishop Donald DeGroot told parishioners that he would not approve the rebuilding of St. Joseph's Church in Wessington Springs. That church was destroyed in December by a fire. Since that time, joint services have been held in nearby Woonsocket. That's what's happening from the newsroom. I'm Mike Tanner.
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2: Yep.
1: Get your raffle tickets for this thing. $5 a piece or three for 10. 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There's that fire pit with the chairs and the s'mores and the wood and the blanket. Or there's $100 cash. Maybe you would want to go see a Jack Rabbits game as they take on Eastern Illinois. They're selling raffle tickets for that, too. Four tickets. Good seats. 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
18: 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It's Kincaid here.
19: Yes, you are.
18: Sports alert this weekend. First college football game of the weekend.
19: Woo!
18: Happens this weekend.
19: Ready for the season.
18: So what in your life, when a certain college team plays, what in your life stops because of college football? We will discuss after this song.

0: you.
1: I was like, who was that?
2: Well, go check and see if we have video of that failed attempt at being funny off the mic, because I didn't. I thought, okay, never mind. I thought you thought I said something else. Anyway, this is the soft launch weekend. This is where, and it's a coincidence because Dallas, I didn't put two and two together because I say I'm Mr. Sports, but I'm the least sporty person on the planet.
1: Right.
2: I just,
1: what?
2: Yeah, I don't. Dallas just so happens has people coming by the house to get her couch. You're donating your couch upstairs and bringing the other couch from downstairs upstairs. And didn't you get two new Lazy Boys?
1: I did.
2: In time for next weekend when it really kicks in. Coincidence?
1: Yeah, but now, as long as... Well, he can't throw it either! Oh, my gosh.
2: It's gone.
1: Kincaid just threw the football, and he threw it right in the speaker, and it bounced right back on
0: him. That's exactly what happened to me, too. That speaker's in the way.
1: I will tell you, while it's warm, we usually watch out by the pool.
2: Okay, that makes sense. Yeah. Out in your cabana area. Yeah. That makes sense.
1: We love that. We love to be watching some football.
2: She lives
1: out
2: on
1: there.
2: A resort, in case you didn't know.
1: I don't live on a resort. We just have a TV outside, and it's nice.
2: First message of the morning just came in. Everything stops for LSU. Literally everything.
0: It's like a religion for people. Seriously.
1: It is. The only thing, the only game tomorrow is San Jose State and USC. That's tomorrow at 3. And
2: well,
1: then there's
2: you'll watch
1: a few
2: it.
1: On Thursday. It kind of kicks in on Friday. There's several more on Friday. Miami, your Hurricanes play.
2: Off-air mark. Yeah.
1: Okay, here you go. You ready?
2: Are you throwing the ball?
1: That's how you throw it. But he can't catch it.
2: No. We have video of that.
0: Hopefully. But yeah, we have an engagement party on Saturday, and even my husband already's, who has an engagement party when there's football going on?
1: Yeah, but if you're not next Saturday, this Saturday.
0: No, this Saturday.
1: Okay,
0: there's not
1: too much going on.
0: Yeah, so I'm like, yeah, let's just get it out of the way now because once it really starts next weekend, that's all of our plans. Don't ask me to go anywhere. Don't ask us to do anything. We are watching the game. Unless it's at a bar, we'll go watch the game at a bar.
1: Yeah.
0: But we're not doing anything else.
2: Off air, Marcus said earlier, he said, you know, what stops for college football?
0: I threw the ball and it finally got kicked
2: in the head. It's wonderful. I hope you have video.
0: Definitely video of that.
2: The reason you keep throwing the ball at me is because you want it to eventually hit me and get video of it. That's why you keep punching.
0: Yes, I think it just achieves that.
2: Anyway, Mark's just saying everything, including parenting. Sorry, kid. You go to free-range child. I'm watching the game.
1: I'll tell you what. Like, no shopping, no grocery shop. I don't want to do anything on Saturday. I want to have everything done, and I want to get up on Saturday morning. I love to do some cooking. Get ready, have my chips and dip or whatever we're having. I like to have all that ready to go.
2: See, this is where this is where the non-sports people who know that certain areas love college football, this is where us non-sports people, we go out and seize the day because we know that there's a lot less of you out. So
1: that's when we go shopping
2: after the game starts because we know that you're not there.
1: That is very true.
0: For you guys, but my errands get done in the morning. Nothing after 12 o'clock. If I got to go grocery shopping, if I have to do anything, it's happening before the games. And that's both on Saturdays and Sundays. Everything stops once 12 o'clock comes.
1: Exactly.
2: Let's talk to you.
1: Then you got NFL on Sunday. Mm-hmm. So.
2: Let's hear from you. What stops for college sports? What in your home? I'm not answering the door. Don't try to sell me anything. Sorry, Girl Scouts. Not now. I'm watching the game. What stops for college sports? Or the other side, if you're a non-sports person, what do you take advantage of because all the sports people are busy?
1: When is the last time you've had a Girl Scout come to your door?
0: Yeah.
1: I want to know that.
2: Would you call out my attempts at humor?
0: And when are you ever going to talk about cookies?
2: When you get into logistics, anyway, let's hear from you. What stops for sports?
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2: Good morning. A wrong-way crash on Interstate 29 Thursday morning has left one person dead and another with life-threatening injuries. It happened shortly before 6 a.m., 7 miles north of Brookings. The Highway Patrol says a 38-year-old woman from Toronto was driving southbound in the northbound lanes and hit a pickup truck driven by the 19-year-old Brookings man. He was killed. The 38-year-old woman from Toronto was airlifted to a Sioux Falls hospital with life-threatening injuries. Names of those involved have not been released. South Dakota Governor Larry Roden has secured an endorsement from President Trump for the upcoming gubernatorial election. The president endorsed the current governor on Truth Social, saying he's done a fantastic job for the Mount Rushmore state and will never let you down. The 2026 South Dakota gubernatorial race will take place November 3rd between Roden and Democrat nominee Dan Ahlers. Attention is once again turning to the number of inmate deaths in South Dakota state prison system following another recent fatality. The state's most recent prison death occurred this week at the South Dakota Penitentiary, where 25-year-old Chico Baker died. Baker's father has raised concerns about the level of supervision his son received before his death in a secluded special housing unit. And the Catholic Diocese of Sioux Falls has notified a local community it will not be rebuilding a church lost to fire last winter. Last week, Bishop Donald DeGrood told parishioners that he would not approve the rebuilding of St. Joseph's Church in Wessington Springs. That church was destroyed in December by a fire. Since that time, joint services have been held in nearby Woonsocket. That's what's happening. From the newsroom, I'm Mike Tanner.
3: Here's your forecast from Watertown Radio and GoWatertown.net. Cloudy skies today with daytime highs approaching 84. Winds out of the south, 8 to 15 miles an hour. Chance for storms tonight. Lows level off around 65. Slight chance of rain showers tomorrow. Daytime highs approaching 86. Sunshine mixed with clouds at times. I'm meteorologist Derek Hite on Watertown Radio. Currently 63.
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2: Kincaid in Dallas, but wait, there's more. 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The crime sounds like the name of the establishment. I'll tell you what I can carefully. Next, Dallas.
3: He just inverted them.
2: 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Dallas.
3: Hey, if your house is on fire, the last thing you need to do is steal the fire truck. Because it's going to be really hard for them to put it out.
4: Yeah, counterintuitive there. What?
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2: Or a little bit of both. 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
5: Who knows I got a time. 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Well, I've learned my lesson too many times. Blows like you put me through hell and I

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19: 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From what? 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
2: Fox News, I'm Tom Graham. More than 530 now confirmed dead following catastrophic flooding in the Himalayan mountains along the Nepal-China border. Fox's Stephanie Bennett.
3: Scientists say a glacier collapse triggered the disaster, sending an avalanche of ice, rock, and debris downstream. At least 93,000 people have been affected, according to the Red Cross.
2: The number of killed is expected to rise. President Trump holding a fundraiser in Texas as he throws his support behind Republican Senate candidate Ken Paxton. Is it a tight race? With Democrat James Tallarico, President is expected to ramp up his campaign schedule as the November midterms near.
4: We are hearing some whispers of a ton of Trump travel in October, possibly as much as a Trump rally a day in the most competitive states and districts.
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5: Your forecast from Watertown Radio and GoWatertown.net. Highs level off around 84 today under mainly cloudy skies. Winds out of the south 10 to 15 miles an hour. Partly cloudy tonight. Chance for storms. Low is around 65. Slight chance for storms tomorrow. Highs around 86. Sunshine mixed with clouds at times. I'm meteorologist Derek Height on Watertown Radio. Currently 64.
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You've been binging any good series these days? I think over the weekend I might check out that Netflix series, Leanne. It just started season 2 yesterday. And Lainey Wilson's going to make an appearance in it coming up later on in the season. And I know which episode that's going to be, too. I got her coming up a little later. Got all the details for you.

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0: Well, to say this has not been an easy week is an understatement for sure. Ever since the passing of Dolly Parton earlier in the week, there's been so many tributes and stories and photos and memories, you know. And, well, in the coming month, I'm sure there's going to be many more. I'm sure that the VMAs are most likely going to have a tribute to Dolly Parton that's coming up later on in September. All for the Hall is coming up next month, that as well. And, well, this weekend, tomorrow, the Grand Ole Opry is dedicating their show to Dolly Parton. And you can hear that for yourself and see it at Opry.com. 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

0: Well, I got details coming up a little later as to when we can finally see Lainey Wilson next on screen. Actually, there's two moments for her coming up soon. Details are on the way.
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0: His is one of the new albums coming out in September. That's Corey Kent right there. His new album, Heartland Rock and Roll, is coming out next month. And coming up also, I presume, in the next month or so, Lainey Wilson's appearance on the Netflix show, Leanne, coming up. I'll play or tell you which episode you can see her in on the way.
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0: what's up? It's Tucker Wetmore. 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Who told you that?
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2: News. I'm CJ Papa. Verdict watch in the Lindsey Clancy murder trial.
3: Thank you again for following those instructions. And at this time, you may resume your deliberations. Thank you.
4: Court, all rise.
2: Judge William Sullivan from the bench in Plymouth, Massachusetts, speaking to the panel of 9 women and 3 men on day 2 of their deliberations in the fate of the mom accused of killing her 3 children. A race against time to find people still alive in Nepal. Well, more rain is on the way following the massive mudslide.
5: A tourism ministry source told Reuters that 117 tourists have been rescued as of this morning, including 2 Americans. But time is ticking as more storms are likely over the weekend.
2: Nepal Flood Authority says at least 547 people are dead. That is Fox's Stephanie Bennett reporting. 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
6: Your forecast from Watertown Radio and GoWatertown.net. More clouds than sun today with highs around 84. Southerly winds 10 to 15 miles an hour. Chance for storms tonight. Lows level off around 65. Partly cloudy. Slight chance of thunderstorms tomorrow. Highs level off around 86. Sunshine mixed with clouds at times. I'm meteorologist Derek Hite on Watertown Radio. Right now, it's 68 degrees.
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Oh, it's the best country. Some will take you back, some from right now. And Jason Aldean and Luke Bryan this month have been co-headlining that Double Down Tour, as Jason Aldean's tour just began last month. Luke Bryan's has been ongoing. Plus, he's got more farm tour dates coming up next month, same week that he's releasing the new album, Signs.

0: You know how every once in a while I'll take a look at that. I call it the Everyday is Something calendar because really it is. There's always some little thing here and there that we're honoring or celebrating. It's holidayinsights.com. But you know what? The final week of August is Be Kind to Humankind Week. Oh, and the week that we lose Dolly Parton, and nobody embodied that statement more than she does, you know. In fact, tomorrow, Grand Ole Opry is dedicating their show to her memory, and also in a few days, Stella Lefty is making her Grand Ole Opry debut. She's coming up in a few minutes. The 2026 NFL season is almost here. 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

0: makes it feel officially like fall for you? Aside from the weather, or maybe it is the weather, but that doesn't always cooperate, or the calendar, which says fall starts on September 22nd. It feels that way a lot sooner, though, whether it's about with the kids getting back to school or all the pumpkin spice stuff already on shelves and on venues, in some cases for over a week now. The sounds of football on TV, even if it is preseason, you know, that makes it feel like fall to me. And we're just a little over a week away from Labor Day weekend. Yeah, Labor Day Monday is not this upcoming Monday, but the Monday after. So that's getting here quick, too.
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0: I wonder how soon we are going to know more details on what Morgan Wallen's working on next. That's his new one there. He's up for Artist of the Year at the VMAs coming up in about a month. I wonder if he'll go. I just don't know. Based on his track record, probably not. But, man, I hope he wins it. That would just make my month.
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2: Soybeans and corn are higher, cattle and hogs are lower. I'm John Perkins with a Brownfield Market Update. 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The MX Series corn by Stein. Stein has yield. Soybeans and corn are up on good demand and some concerns about yield. September beans are 15 and a quarter higher at 1271 and three quarters. November's up 17 at 1285. September corn's 4.5 higher at 514 and three quarters. December's up 5.5 at 539. Live and feeder cattle are lower, waiting for direct trade to get underway in the south. October live's down 85 at 212.07. December's 80 lower at 214. September feeders are 62 lower at 321.82. And hogs are down with the recent trend in pork and seen some profit taking as well. October's down 55 at 80.07. December's 55 lower at 70.65. John Perkins, Brownfield.
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2: Fox News, I'm Tom Graham. Federal Reserve Chair Kevin Warsh says inflation is still too high. He suggests the central bank may have to raise interest rates in the coming months to bring it down.
3: It's the Fed's job to deliver stable prices. No excuses.
2: Speaking at a banking event in Jackson Hole, Wyoming, the Pentagon being sued by staff members of the military's news outlet, Stars and Stripes.
4: Stars and Stripes publisher Max Lederer, editor-in-chief Eric Slavin, and reporter Laura Court are all named as plaintiffs in the lawsuit filed this week. The staff members say they were accused of insubordination for participating in a CBS News interview about potential censorship by the military and a published report about conditions aboard the USS Abraham Lincoln. A new publisher has been installed by the Pentagon, an active duty service member.
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5: Here's your forecast from Watertown Radio and GoWatertown.net. More clouds than sun today, with highs around 84. Southerly winds 10 to 15 miles an hour. Chance for storms tonight, lows level off around 65, partly cloudy. Slight chance of thunderstorms tomorrow. Highs level off around 86. Sunshine mixed with clouds at times. I'm meteorologist Derek Hite on Watertown Radio. Currently, it's 72 degrees.
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0: August is starting to wind down in the next few days, so the month is almost over, our work week is almost over, and so is summer. You know, I just was looking at my calendar to see just how many summer weekends we have left, you know, including this upcoming weekend. We've only got 4 weekends to go of summer, so I hope you intend to make the most of every one of them.
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3: 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Corn, though, kind of wavering a little bit. They're still looking at good demand and some yield concerns, though. September beans are 14 and 3 quarters higher at 1271 and a quarter. November's up 16 at 1284. September corn's a quarter higher at 510 and a half, and December's up 1 3/4 at 535 and a quarter. Waiting for direct business to get going in the south, October live cattle are down 152 at 211.40, and October feeders are down $1.90 at 316.17. Hogs are lower with concerns about demand. October's down 25 at 80.37, December's 32 lower at 70.87. John Perkins, Brownfield.
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2: This news update on KS93 is brought to you by the Engine Shop in Watertown. Good afternoon. The Hamlin County Sheriff's Office is investigating a fatal farm-related accident. The call came in Wednesday afternoon to Watertown Regional Dispatch of a man who had sustained injuries 6 miles southeast of Castlewood. When first responders arrived, they found an unresponsive man trapped underneath a haybine mower that was being pulled by a tractor and had hit a fence. Additional emergency resources were requested. Emergency personnel worked to free the man from underneath the equipment. Once he was removed and cleared from the machinery, he was pronounced dead at the scene. His name has not been released. Some major changes appear to be coming to the Dakota Bank Center in Brookings. That venue has hosted many major concerts by national touring acts over the years, but Brookings Deputy Mayor Nick Wendell says the Dakota Bank Center is on a path toward reverting to being locally managed with an emphasis on public recreation, which would mean no more big-time concerts.
3: One thing, phase two of the Dakota Bank Center likely will not include our large concerts and those ticketed promoter events that I think some have associated with the Dakota Bank Center for a long time. It's not that we don't love those events. We're just living in a phase where our market is not a great place to host events like that. We don't sell enough tickets. We don't sell enough food and beverage. They're not yielding hotel stays. A venue in a city the size of Brookings can't support touring ticketed events.
2: The recommendation goes before the Brookings City Council for approval on September 22nd. And the Minnesota Attorney General's Office approved Sanford Health's merger with North Memorial Health in Minnesota. Attorney General Keith Ellison held a news conference today to confirm that news. Ellison said the merger includes a 10-year oversight agreement. Both health systems are nonprofit. From the newsroom, I'm Mike Tanner.
4: Here's your forecast from Watertown Radio and GoWatertown.net. Cloudy skies with a few peaks of sun today with a slight chance for showers. Highs level off around 84. Southerly winds 10 to 15 miles an hour. Lows around 65 tonight. Chance for storms. Partly cloudy skies tomorrow. Slight chance for storms. Highs around 86. I'm meteorologist Derek Height on Watertown Radio. Right now, it's 74 degrees.
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1: 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So pull me up a double shot of
2: 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Everybody at the bar being tipsy. 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

Oh, these are the songs that make for a pretty good day on the job, on the road, while you're taking on your day. We are glad to be right here for you, playing your favorite country. It's George Burge and Luke Bryan.

0: You know what's starting to add up? And the number just grew again today. Christmas tour announcements. You know who I believe the first to announce a Christmas tour was a couple of months ago. Lady A announced their tour plans for the holidays. It didn't take much longer for Brett Eldridge to announce his plans for a holiday tour, as he does every year. He's gotten to be known as Mr. Christmas, you know. And just today, I saw, according to MusicRow.com, Sarah Evans is the latest. Her holiday road tour 2026 will be getting underway to celebrate the holiday. So we're seeing him more and more. I know it seems soon to us, but not to them. You know, it's a lot of planning that goes into it. 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Whether you get pulled over or get into a crash, drinking and driving will change your whole world. 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

0: As the kids getting back to school, maybe even yours, are the struggles between homework and screen time already starting? And it's not just for them, it's you too. I saw two stories today. One says when your kids are in the middle of homework, rather than withhold their phone or their screens all the way till they're done, maybe give them 5 minutes for every 30 minutes of work done. Psychologists say that can help. And you need to get up and move. Get away from your own screen every once in a while too for your own mental health.
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2: Fox News, I'm Tom Graham. Federal Reserve Chairman Kevin Warsh says inflation is too high.
3: Price stability is not self-executing. Nor is inflation necessarily mean reverting. It's the Fed's job to deliver stable prices. No excuses.
2: Now, speaking at the Fed's annual symposium in Jackson Hole, Wyoming, the inflation rate in July was at 3.4%, far higher than the Fed's 2% target. Florida refusing to take Meta's money. Several states sued the social media giant, and a $17 billion settlement was reached.
4: We're not going to roll over when it comes to protecting our kids. This was not a good deal for the states.
2: Florida Attorney General James Untmyer says Meta needs to pay more, accusing the parent company of Facebook and Instagram of addicting children to its product. 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
5: Here's your forecast from Watertown Radio and GoWatertown.net. Mainly cloudy skies expected this afternoon with a slight chance of rain showers. High temperatures reach up to 84. Southerly winds 10 to 15 miles per hour. Partly cloudy skies tonight, chance of thunderstorms, lows level off around 65. I'm meteorologist Mandy Faluber on Watertown Radio. Currently, it's 79 degrees.
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0: Theirs has been one of the big album releases this month. That's Dan and Shay. Their new album, Young, came out last Friday. On it, they say some of their most personal songs yet. And of course, today, the new album is out from Lauren Elena and from Zach John King.
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2: Soybeans, corn, and hogs were up. Cattle were lower. Hello, I'm Megan Grebner with your commodity market update on brown fields. Speed wins, that's why Sign is focused on delivering higher-yielding genetics faster than the competition, and why they've released more new Enlist C3 lines than any other company, Sign has yield. Soybeans were higher on fund and technical buying. Unknown destinations and China purchased more new crop U.S. soybeans ahead of the open. More hot, dry weather in parts of the region could hamper yield potential. September beans were up 19 and three quarters at 1276 and a quarter. November beans up 20 at 1288. Corn was higher on fund and technical buying. Corn has been monitoring yield potential, expecting at least some cut by the USDA next month. Demand is solid, so any crop loss could have a significant impact on supply. September corn was up 1 3/4 at 512. December corn up 3 at 536 and a half. The wheat complex was higher on speculative and technical buying. Traders continue to expect at least some improvements in global demand due to Black Sea export issues. Ongoing drought in the U.S. plains could limit winter wheat planted area. In Chicago, September wheat was up 24 and a quarter at 767. Dece wheat was up 23 and a quarter at 784. In Kansas City, September wheat was up 24 and a quarter at 827 and three quarters. And in Minneapolis, September wheat was up 13 at 745 and three quarters. Live and feeder cattle were lower on profit taking in the week's direct trade. October live down 120 at 211.72. December live cattle were down 107 at 213.72. October feeder cattle were down $1.55 at 316.52. Hogs were up on oversold signals and that higher midday move in pork. October lean hogs up 112 at 81.90. December lean hogs were up $1.10 at 72.30. I'm Megan Grebner, Brownfield Ag News.
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2: News. I'm John Saucier. More than 500 people have been killed now in a catastrophic flash flooding along the border between Nepal and China. Around 90 Americans remain missing in Nepal. State Department spokesperson Tommy Pickett on Fox and Friends to discuss the relief effort.
3: I can now say those first assistance trucks are already on their way, and that includes life-saving food in order to get people the material they need. So we're in close. Our embassies in Kathmandu and Beijing are working on this 24-7. And if Americans need assistance, please reach out to the embassies.
2: President Trump honoring the Artemis II crew with a Congressional Space Medal of Honor at the Johnson Space Center in Houston.
4: 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I want to salute all of the engineers and scientists, launch and landing specialists, everyone at NASA who helped make this mission a great success.
2: NASA getting ready for Artemis 3 next year. 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
5: Here's your forecast from Watertown Radio and GoWatertown.net. Slight chance of rain showers this afternoon. Otherwise, cloudy skies with a few peaks of sun. High temperatures reach up to 84. Winds out of the south, 10 to 20 miles per hour. Chance of thunderstorms. Tonight, lows level off around 66. Cloudy skies expected. I'm meteorologist Mandy Faluber on Watertown Radio. Right now, it's 81 degrees.
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better to have an absolutely amazing life than an amazing amount of money. That is Chris Stapleton, Millionaire. I am Biscuit. It is Friday. Here's the latest from Lainey Wilson. Phone.

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0: We got love scar tissue. We've got, you know, things that make us apprehensive about love. And two people talking about that, like, how'd you get here? And, yeah, like, how do we get to a better place? All that, the discussion. Co Wetzel, Jaded. And in a few minutes, got Carly Pierce on the way and Luke Bryan's latest country, and she knows it.
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2: I'm Daria Albinger. Fed Chair Kevin Warsh says the central bank must do something about inflation.
3: Price stability is not self-executing, nor is inflation necessarily mean reverting. It's the Fed's job to deliver stable prices. No excuses.
2: He told the Fed's annual conference in Jackson Hole, Wyoming, that might mean an interest rate hike. President Trump honoring the Artemis II crew in a visit to the Johnson Space Center in Houston.
4: By embracing competition in the private sector, we freed up NASA to focus on what it does best, leading the cutting edge of exploration and human space flight.
2: He's given the crew the Congressional Space Medal of Honor. NASA is preparing another Artemis mission for next year. 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
5: Here's your forecast from Watertown Radio and GoWatertown.net. Slight chance of rain showers this afternoon. Otherwise, cloudy skies with a few peaks of sun. High temperatures reach up to 84. Winds out of the south, 10 to 20 miles per hour. Chance of thunderstorms. Tonight, lows level off around 66. Cloudy skies expected. I'm meteorologist Mandy Fallhuber on Watertown Radio. Right now, it's 81 degrees.
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0: She is a complete picture. She is the whole thing. She's everything to him. She is a woman. That is Kane Brown. A man. A few minutes, Chase Matthew on the way. Jordan Davis is coming up, too. And Progressive Insurance. 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

0: 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And in a few minutes, got Jelly Roll on the way, and Walker Hayes just wants to get a little fancy-like.
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2: News. I'm John Saucier, hearing from Federal Reserve Chairman Kevin Warsh, delivering the keynote address to the central bank's annual symposium in Jackson Hole, Wyoming. And in the speech, Warsh noted the Fed would continue aiming for its 2% inflation target.
3: Price stability is not self-executing, nor is inflation necessarily mean reverting. It's the Fed's job to deliver stable prices. No excuses.
2: Investors wonder if that might mean an interest rate hike later this year. President Trump honoring the Artemis II crew, the Congressional Space Medal of Honor at the Johnson Space Center in Houston.
4: These astronauts did not do it alone. I want to salute all of the engineers and scientists, launch and landing specialists, everyone at NASA who helped make this mission a great success.
2: And NASA not stopping yet. They are preparing a third Artemis mission that is set to launch next year. 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
5: Here's your forecast from Watertown Radio and GoWatertown.net. Slight chance of rain showers this afternoon. Otherwise, cloudy skies with a few peaks of sun. High temperatures reach up to 84. Winds out of the south, 10 to 20 miles per hour. Chance of thunderstorms. Tonight, lows level off around 66. Cloudy skies expected. I'm meteorologist Mandy Thaluber on Watertown Radio. Currently, it's 82 degrees.
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3: He's a ranch hand in a pinch, man. 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Cause she's a gold digger with a quick trigger. A cast iron skillet swinging lid flipper. 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
1: 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That's it. That's the important thing. That is Cody Johnson, Horseback. And in a few minutes, Jason Aldean and Morgan Wallen. A song that's a terrible idea, him making it sound like it's a good idea.
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2: Good afternoon. The Hamlin County Sheriff's Office is investigating a fatal farm-related accident. The call came in Wednesday afternoon to Watertown Regional Dispatch of a man who had sustained injuries 6 miles southeast of Castlewood. When first responders arrived, they found an unresponsive man trapped underneath a haybine mower that was being pulled by a tractor and had hit a fence. Additional emergency resources were requested. Emergency personnel worked to free the man from underneath the equipment. Once he was removed and cleared from the machinery, he was pronounced dead at the scene. His name has not been released. Some major changes appear to be coming to the Dakota Bank Center in Brookings. That venue has hosted many major concerts by national touring acts over the years, but Brookings Deputy Mayor Nick Wendell says the Dakota Bank Center is on a path toward reverting to being locally managed with an emphasis on public recreation, which would mean no more big-time concerts.
3: One thing, phase two of the Dakota Bank Center likely will not include our large concerts and those ticketed promoter events that I think some have associated with the Dakota Bank Center for a long time. It's not that we don't love those events. We're just living in a phase where our market is not a great place to host events like that. We don't sell enough tickets. We don't sell enough food and beverage. They're not yielding hotel stays. A venue in a city the size of Brookings can't support touring ticketed events.
2: The recommendation goes before the Brookings City Council for approval on September 22nd. And the Minnesota Attorney General's Office approved Sanford Health's merger with North Memorial Health in Minnesota. Attorney General Keith Ellison held a news conference today to confirm that news. Ellison said the merger includes a 10-year oversight agreement. Both health systems are nonprofit. From the newsroom, I'm Mike Tanner.
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5: Chance of thunderstorms tonight. Otherwise, cloudy skies expected. Lows dip down to about 66. Winds out of the south, 10 to 15 miles per hour. Slight chance of rain showers. Tomorrow, daytime highs approaching 86. Sunshine mixed with clouds at times. I'm meteorologist Mandy Falhuber on Watertown Radio. Currently, it's 82 degrees.
6: As summer winds down, the Watertown Police Department is ramping up its enforcement efforts as part of National Labor Day Awareness Mobilization, cracking down on impaired drivers. Hello, I'm Officer Yurkovich. 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

0: we say and do stupid things in this life, and sometimes when we drink, we're a little less hard on ourselves. You know, everybody acts stupid, I don't care, I was a little dumb, and you forget yourself a little bit. Zach John King, get to drinking. A few minutes, Luke Combs on the way. Ty Myers will do anything for his girl. 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

0: She's his kryptonite, and he doesn't have a handle on her, so he's got to readjust. Eddie's Luke Combs, rethink some things.
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0: 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But it's fraudulent. It is fraud. But a great fraud.
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1: Yeah.
0: That's art.
1: Yeah.
0: Steal from me. 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

0: Taste of Country Nights. Evan Paul here with Carly Pierce. I want to talk about the video for your song with Riley Green that I'm about to play, If I Don't Leave, I'm Gonna Stay. You guys were so close. I read that your face touched his mustache.
1: It was definitely scary to get that close to somebody that you're not dating. And when I hit his mustache, I immediately wanted to say I'm sorry, because I felt like I had almost done something wrong. Like, oh my gosh, I shouldn't have done that. But we both committed, and yes, we laughed several times. Riley, he was a great sport, and we full sent it. We knew we had to commit.

0: Jelly Roll, and Hands Up on Taste of Country Nights. On Friday nights, we hang out with country music's biggest superstars. Carly Pearce is with us tonight. How are you feeling? How have you been doing lately with your health?
1: I'm doing really good. My recurrent pericarditis has been really stable. I feel like fans are starting to watch me get back into really good cardiovascular health with my running, and I'm back kind of running paces that I haven't since that diagnosis in 2023. So it's or 2024. It's really exciting. I feel really good, and I'm really grateful.
0: Have you had any moments on stage recently where your heartbeat got too high?
1: A couple summers ago, I had quite a few episodes, and I've had little flares, that's what they call them. I've had flares since the big one where I had to kind of go public with it, but everything's been super manageable, so I can handle it if it's manageable.
0: What's happening? Evan Paul here, and we got more Taste of Country Nights next on New Country KS93.
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13: Here's your forecast from Watertown Radio and GoWatertown.net. Overcast skies tonight with the chance of thunderstorms. Lows dip down to about 66. South winds 10 to 15 miles an hour. Slight chance for showers tomorrow. Highs level off around 86. Slight chance of thunderstorms tomorrow night. Lows around 66. I'm meteorologist Derek Kite on Watertown Radio. Currently 80.
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0: Taste of Country Nights with Evan Paul. I got Carly Pearce sitting across from me. And if you don't know, Carly Pearce just signed a new record label. She's on the same record label now as Lainey Wilson and Jelly Roll and Jason Aldean, Broken Bow Records. Did you call any of those artists beforehand and kind of vet out that record label?
1: No, I've known a lot of the BMG people for years, obviously just being in this town for as long as I have. So I felt really good about it. I was so excited and am so excited to be over there.
0: Now, when a country artist signs a record deal, you're essentially working for a new company. Do you have to do like an HR training video and sign something?
1: No. It was, and mine happened really, really fast. I might like hold the record for fastest getting a record deal done. So no, I didn't do anything. So hopefully I don't mess up or break any rules.
0: How long did it take?
1: Like 2 weeks. It was really fast.
0: Hang on, we got more with Carly Pearce in less than 10 minutes. It's Flatland Cavalry, A Taste of Country.

0: Taste of Country Nights, your Friday night second shift with Carly Pierce as our co-host tonight. What's the most interesting country group chat you have going on right now?
1: I don't have a lot of group chats. I have a lot of fun, interesting text threads, but I don't have a lot of group chats. I mean, my band group chat, that one's pretty fun, but as far as like people being interested, I don't really have any of those.
0: Hang on, we got more with Carly Pierce. She's gracious enough to hang out with us all night. That's coming up in less than 10 minutes. Florida Georgia Line now on Taste of Country Nights.

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0: Wilson there. That's Phone Keys Wallet on Taste of Country Nights. Tonight, we're hanging out with Carly Pierce. She's our guest co-host. It's pretty hard to be honest about your life, you know, and still protect your privacy. You seem to balance that really well. How do you balance that so good?
1: I would say we all fail enough to figure out how to find the balance, if that makes sense. Like, I've been too public before. I've been, you know, I've had regrets along the way of things that I've shared or overshared and all these things. I think a lot of people right now are really good at it. I think Lainey's really good at it. I think Kelsey and I are probably learning to be better at it. But yeah, I mean, it's a fun time. I think everybody has their little flavor of how to let people know them, but keep a little mystery there.
0: Carly just dropped a new album today called Honest Woman. There's a song in there called Church Girl. It's extremely vulnerable. Were you nervous putting that out?
1: Yeah, for sure. But that's why I wanted to record it. I think that's kind of to my point about vulnerability, like stretching what I'm speaking about. This album for me was, I wanted to be bold and unapologetic. And my faith is a huge part of my life. I did not write this song. Carter Faith wrote this song. But I think it was always meant to find its way to me, just being such a believer. And I'm very open about my faith. But I think there's more than ever just an incredible amount of online, especially bullying, judgment, anger, people thinking that they know what's best, and just kind of putting out a song like this ruffles feathers of, I believe in accepting people for where they're at and not judging them for their experiences.
0: Well, dude, thank you for stopping by. Carly Pierce, we appreciate you.
1: Thank you.
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